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1: Much needed rain finally moves out of West Michigan overnight tonight. Temperatures dropping to 66. Humid start to the day on Tuesday. Highs near 83 with sunshine returning. A breezy north wind will drop humidity through the day, but will make for some dangerous beach conditions if you're headed out to the Big Lake. Wednesday, things settle some. Plenty of sunshine, 82. Highs near 86 Thursday with mostly sunny skies. By Friday, mostly sunny skies turn mostly cloudy. Tracking Southwest Michigan's weather, I'm Storm Teammate Chief Meteorologist Ellen Baca.
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4: Much needed rain finally moves out of West Michigan overnight tonight. Temperatures dropping to 66. Humid start to the day on Tuesday. Highs near 83 with sunshine returning. A breezy north wind will drop humidity through the day, but it will make for some dangerous beach conditions if you're headed out to the Big Lake. Wednesday, things settle some. Plenty of sunshine, 82. Highs near 86 Thursday with mostly sunny skies. By Friday, mostly sunny skies turn mostly cloudy. Tracking Southwest Michigan's weather, I'm Storm Teammate Chief Meteorologist Ellen Baca.
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yeah. Just about midnight, she made me feel so good. 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Comes walking down my street. Why don't you come up to my house? Knock upon my door. And then you call out.

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2: Much needed rain finally moves out of West Michigan overnight tonight. Temperatures dropping to 66. Humid start to the day on Tuesday. Highs near 83 with sunshine returning. A breezy north wind will drop humidity through the day, but it will make for some dangerous beach conditions if you're headed out to the Big Lake. Wednesday, things settle some. Plenty of sunshine, 82. Highs near 86 Thursday with mostly sunny skies. By Friday, mostly sunny skies turn mostly cloudy. Tracking Southwest Michigan's weather, I'm Storm Teammate Chief Meteorologist Ellen Baca.
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3: Much needed rain finally moves out of West Michigan overnight tonight. Temperatures dropping to 66. Humid start to the day on Tuesday. Highs near 83 with sunshine returning. A breezy north wind will drop humidity through the day, but will make for some dangerous beach conditions if you're headed out to the Big Lake. Wednesday, things settle some. Plenty of sunshine, 82. Highs near 86 Thursday with mostly sunny skies. By Friday, mostly sunny skies turn mostly cloudy. Tracking Southwest Michigan's weather, I'm Storm Teammate Chief Meteorologist Ellen Baca.
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shape. 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

0: Hey, it's Scotty Bud. Tuesday morning, we'll flash back to 1990 to get you ready for a cool event happening this weekend. Stay dry. I'll see you Tuesday morning on Cool FM.
1: Quieting down overnight tonight, an isolated shower or storm is possible. Otherwise humid, lows falling into the mid-60s. For your Tuesday, expect refreshing conditions to build in by the afternoon. High temps near 82 with plenty of sunshine. Breezy conditions will make for beach hazards out on Lake Michigan. Otherwise, pretty quiet across the area, and that continues into Wednesday. Checking Southwest Michigan's weather, I'm Storm Teammate Chief Meteorologist Ellen Baca.
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3: Quieting down overnight tonight, an isolated shower or storm is possible. Otherwise humid, lows falling into the mid-60s. For your Tuesday, expect refreshing conditions to build in by the afternoon. High temps near 82 with plenty of sunshine. Breezy conditions will make for beach hazards out on Lake Michigan. Otherwise pretty quiet across the area, and that continues into Wednesday. Checking Southwest Michigan's weather, I'm Storm Teammate Chief Meteorologist Ellen Baca.
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1: Quieting down overnight tonight, an isolated shower or storm is possible. Otherwise humid, lows falling into the mid-60s. For your Tuesday, expect refreshing conditions to build in by the afternoon. High temps near 82 with plenty of sunshine. Breezy conditions will make for beach hazards out on Lake Michigan. Otherwise, pretty quiet across the area, and that continues into Wednesday. Checking Southwest Michigan's weather, I'm Storm Teammate Chief Meteorologist Ellen Baca.
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4: Quieting down overnight tonight, an isolated shower or storm is possible. Otherwise humid, lows falling into the mid-60s. For your Tuesday, expect refreshing conditions to build in by the afternoon. High temps near 82 with plenty of sunshine. Breezy conditions will make for beach hazards out on Lake Michigan. Otherwise, pretty quiet across the area, and that continues into Wednesday. Checking Southwest Michigan's weather, I'm Storm Teammate Chief Meteorologist Ellen Baca.
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0: Jeff Cassidy has the top five at five every weekday afternoon. 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
3: A lot of clouds initially today with some patchy mist here and there, but sky conditions becoming mostly sunny this afternoon, also less humid with a high temperature of 83. Tonight, a clear sky developing, low temperature of 59, and for Wednesday, mostly sunny to partly cloudy conditions. Those partly cloudy conditions will be inland. Pleasant overall with a high of 82. Continue pleasant on Thursday with a high in the mid-80s. Next chance of rain should show up later on Friday. I'm Storm Team 8 meteorologist Matt Kirkwood, tracking southwest to Michigan's weather.
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3: A lot of clouds initially today with some patchy mist here and there, but sky conditions becoming mostly sunny this afternoon, also less humid with a high temperature of 83. Tonight, a clear sky developing, low temperature of 59, and for Wednesday, mostly sunny to partly cloudy conditions. Those partly cloudy conditions will be inland. Pleasant overall with a high of 82, continue pleasant on Thursday with a high in the mid-80s. Next chance of rain should show up later on Friday. I'm Storm Team 8 meteorologist Matt Kirkwood, tracking southwest to Michigan's weather.
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Now some of y'all never been down south too much. I'm gonna tell you a little bit about this so that you understand what I'm talking about. Down there we have a plant that grows out in the woods and the fields. Looks something like a turnip green. Everybody calls it poke salad. 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
0: 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Tigers lost to the Orioles 8-5. The offense couldn't keep up with Baltimore. They have lost three in a row now. Best part of the game last night, the grounds crew was chasing a black squirrel out on the field for about 10 minutes. Melton will throw tonight for the Tigers.
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Gotti Butt of the Morning on Cool FM. Good morning. I'm looking at the calendar. Monday is the Major League Baseball trade deadline, and all the talk has been about the Tigers. Are they going to buy? Are they going to sell? Are they going to get rid of Tarek Skubal? I've been doing a lot of thinking about this. If they trade Tarek Skubal, I will not watch another Tiger game this season. That's right. That should scare them.

0: Scotty Bud in the Morning on Cool FM. Good morning. A little less humid eventually today. And up around 83, 70 degrees this morning. In case you haven't heard, Tony Romo apparently busted for operating while under the influence the other day in Wisconsin. And he was hit with a citation for rejecting an intoxication test. And now he's going to face an uphill battle to keep his driver's license. This is according to court records. Romo ticketed for refusing to take test for intoxication after arrest. That's what it's called. He was pulled over on Thursday. Cops said he performed poorly during the field sobriety exercises. And with this citation, he will now have to appear in court to fight for his driving privileges. Not going to be easy. He's at risk of losing his license for a year. I'll never understand the drunk driving with the rich people. You can literally hire a guy to be your driver 24 hours a day, 365 days a year. Pay him 100 grand. You got the money? I don't get it.
1: Here's what's happening this morning. Ground to be broken for the new Kalamazoo Indoor Sports Facility this Friday. The 10 a.m. ceremony at the Holiday Inn Kalamazoo West. Facility expected to boost sports tourism, attract regional and national tournaments, and support long-term economic growth throughout Kalamazoo County. The Kalamazoo Indoor Sports Facility will be a 135,000-square-foot complex with 8 full-size basketball courts, which will be convertible to 24 pickleball courts and 16 volleyball courts. A 200-by-85-foot indoor turf field will also be installed. Kalamazoo County will fund the project through the newly established Kalamazoo County Event Center Assessment District, approved by local hotels with an 82% yes vote. The district applies a 4% assessment to hotel stays under 30 days and dedicates those funds exclusively to tourism-driving facilities like the proposed complex. This model does not include any new taxes or fees for residents. President Donald Trump visiting Michigan Monday, telling supporters his economic policies and tariffs will bring more jobs to the state. Speaking at the General Motors Milford Proving Ground, Trump argued tariffs on foreign vehicles will strengthen domestic manufacturing and said economic improvements will soon be apparent. He also touted the success of General Motors.
2: You have changed the world, and maybe more importantly, you have made a comeback like very few companies. You are doing really well, and Mary and your whole group have done a fantastic job.
1: The president also discussed the war with Iran, investments at Selfridge Air National Guard Base. Trump used part of the appearance to promote Republican candidates ahead of the Michigan August 4th primary. And that's the latest from the WKZO Newsroom, and I'm Ken Delaney.
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10: A lot of clouds initially today with some patchy mist here and there, but sky conditions becoming mostly sunny this afternoon, also less humid with a high temperature of 83. Tonight, a clear sky developing, low temperature of 59, and for Wednesday, mostly sunny to partly cloudy conditions. Those partly cloudy conditions will be inland. Pleasant overall with a high of 82. Continue pleasant on Thursday with a high in the mid-80s. Next chance of rain should show up later on Friday. I'm Storm Team 8 meteorologist Matt Kirkwood, tracking southwest of Michigan's weather.
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Scotty Bud in the morning on Cool FM. I'm wondering when we're going to see $5 gas. I'm thinking about starting one of those new bank accounts, like a Christmas account, just to save up for gas. Might open it later today.

0: Scotty Bud in the morning on Cool FM. Good morning. How's it going? Sunshine later at 83. Going to be our high today. Where are my McDonald's fans at? Some dude on TikTok. I'm not on TikTok, so I haven't seen this guy. A McDonald's worker going viral for sharing the McDonald's secrets that you may not know about. Some of these have been talked about before, apparently, but some might be new to you. Here are a couple of the secrets. I don't get this one. The folded egg versus the rounded egg. Apparently, the folded egg is a pre-made egg. A rounded egg is a freshly cracked egg. It goes on the McMuffins. Okay. Apparently, you can ask for either one. I don't know. The multiple orders hack can save you some money if you're willing to do a little work. You get multiple McDonald's accounts. I think that's the first thing they ask you when you pull up to the drive-thru. Are you using the mobile app? You go keep logging in and out of all the different accounts and you get more deals. That probably works with anybody. The poor man's Big Mac can apparently save you money. You get a little mini Big Mac for about half the price if you order a McDouble with no ketchup or mustard, but add mac sauce and shredded lettuce. Who comes up with this? And this one, I think I've heard of this one. If you order fries with no salt, they have to make new fries because all the ones they usually make, they throw a pound of salt on, right? So if you order fries with no salt, I'm guessing you're going to not only wait longer, but you may get fresh fries. Whew. That's a lot of work. I'm exhausted just talking about it. Good luck. 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Tigers lost to the Orioles 8-5. Tigers have now lost 3 in a row. The highlight of the game last night, a squirrel that ran onto the field.
1: Yeah.
0: Melton throws tonight for the Tigers. The trade deadline is Monday.
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Scotty Bud in the morning on Cool FM. Did you see this? The Kalamazoo Department of Public Safety, they run something called a Citizens Academy, and now the city manager of Kalamazoo wants to do the same thing for the rest of the city's operation, not just the police department. He's going to call it a Residence Academy. He's going to ask for funding for this, and they're hoping to launch it in 2027. You can see what happens on the inside downtown.

Scotty Bud in the morning on Cool FM. Do you sleep with a fan? Well, sleeping with a fan running may seem like a summer solution, but doctors warn that it comes with side effects. Circulating allergens combined with dryness can worsen coughing, wheezing, and congestion. Cool air concentrated on one body area can also tense muscles, causing stiffness or a sore neck. Also, dry air also paralyzes nasal immune defenses, allowing allergens to linger longer. Dry skin and eye irritation are additional concerns. Sheesh. All that for having the fan on.

0: Scotty Bud in the morning on Cool FM. Good morning. We're headed up to 83 today. We will get some sunshine later. 70 in Kalamazoo and Battle Creek. Coming up on Friday, former Tiger Cecil Fielder going to be in town. He'll be making an appearance with the Kalamazoo Growlers baseball team. He'll be signing autographs, hanging out with the club. I am bummed I will not be able to be there. I love Cecil. I've got a little bit of history with him, in case you don't know. Let's do a flashback and get a little history lesson this morning, if you don't mind. Back in 1990, I made a bet that he was going to win the MVP that season. I think he hit 51 homers in 1990. I believe that was the number. Well, he didn't win. Ricky Henderson won, which was a ripoff. What I had actually said was I was so sure Cecil was going to win MVP that if he didn't, I'd walk all the way to Detroit. That was the bet. Well, Cecil didn't win, and I had to do it. So, when the Tigers came in February of 91 for their media tour, I showed up, as usual, talked with Cess, told him what I was going to do. He laughed. And then we decided to do the walk, and it took a week, by the way, 20 miles a day. And we made it so that I would show up at Tiger Stadium on opening day. So we got a bunch of tickets for opening day, gave those away, showed up, and then I made a deal with the Tigers front office, and they took me down to the locker room before the game on opening day in 1991. Met with Cecil. He was great. We raised money for his charity, which was March of Dimes. That made him happy, which was the whole point. But it was a tough week. I doubt he remembers, but I certainly do. Maybe bring it up to him on Friday when you see him, huh?
1: Here's what's happening this morning. A 65-year-old Allegan County man arraigned Monday on an open murder charge in the death of his wife, Rodney Todd Olmsted, accused of killing 57-year-old Rosa Mercedes Olmsted inside their home last Friday. Deputies found her dead during a welfare check after friends and family had not heard from her for several days. Olmsted being held on a $500,000 cash bond. A Battle Creek area woman facing an open murder charge in connection with a deadly domestic dispute. Michigan State Police say 36-year-old Brittany Grote was arraigned Monday after a man was found dead inside a Richland Township home Friday night. They say 50-year-old Robert Larson was her boyfriend. Grote was arrested without incident. Investigators declaring last week's deaths in Grand Haven Township a murder-suicide. Ottawa County Sheriff's Office says a man shot and killed his wife and six children before setting several fires inside the home and taking his own life. All eight victims died from gunshot wounds. Investigation remains ongoing. And ground to be broken on the new Kalamazoo Indoor Sports Facility this Friday. The 10 a.m. ceremony at the Holiday Inn Kalamazoo West. Facility expected to boost sports tourism, attract regional and national tournaments, and support long-term economic growth throughout Kalamazoo County. That's the latest from the WKZO Newsroom, and I'm Ken Delaney.
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7: What are the chances you are listening to this while drinking a nice hot cup of coffee? If so, don't let me stop you. For years, we've been reporting on the health benefits of coffee, and that's not going to stop today. A new study, this one out of Harvard School of Public Health, found that coffee and tea could help lower your risk of developing dementia. People who enjoyed 1 to 3 caffeinated cups a day saw the biggest impact. In addition to the caffeine, coffee contains hundreds of bioactive compounds that can influence inflammation, glucose metabolism, vascular function, and oxidative stress. It's also possible coffee drinkers might be doing other things that keep them healthy. Eating a more balanced diet, getting plenty of exercise, sleep, not smoking, or drinking too much alcohol. And finally, staying socially active. I'm Dr. Sanjay Gupta, helping you live a better life.
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10: A lot of clouds initially today with some patchy mist here and there, but sky conditions becoming mostly sunny this afternoon, also less humid with a high temperature of 83. Tonight, a clear sky developing, low temperature of 59, and for Wednesday, mostly sunny to partly cloudy conditions. Those partly cloudy conditions will be inland. Pleasant overall with a high of 82. Continue pleasant on Thursday with a high in the mid-80s. Next chance of rain should show up later on Friday. I'm Storm Team 8 meteorologist Matt Kirkwood tracking southwest to Michigan's weather.
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In fact, we just sent a text out this morning. 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

0: Scotty Bud in the Morning on Cool FM. Good morning. How are you? Thanks for spending part of your morning with Cool FM. Some music news for you. The life and legacy of Janis Joplin going to be the subject of a new graphic novel called Janis Joplin Pearl. And it's being described as, and I love how book companies describe their books, it's a raw, intimate portrait of an artist who gave every piece of herself to the music. It's available for pre-order now and will ship on October 28th. And sad news in the music world. Carly Simon is talking about her health. She's 83. She has revealed that she was diagnosed with Parkinson's disease after she underwent an extensive medical evaluation at the Mayo Clinic. She released a statement saying she purposely stepped away from the public eye to learn how to live with a progressive condition, noting that her symptoms can be highly unpredictable from day to day. Yeah, that's a bummer. Hang on, sports is next on Cool FM.
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0: Cool FM Sports. Tigers lost to the Orioles 8-5. The Tigers have now lost three in a row. Best part of the game last night was a black squirrel that was on the field running all over the place. A grounds crew took about 10 of them to get him. Melton throws tonight for the Tigers. The trade deadline, by the way, is Monday.
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Scotty Bowen in the morning on Cool FM. I mentioned a few minutes ago that the trade deadline for Major League Baseball is coming up on Monday. I've been thinking about this a lot. If the Tigers trade Tarek Skubal, I'm out. I will not watch another game this season. Book it. That should scare them.

0: FM, good morning. Did you hear about Tony Romo getting arrested for drunk driving? Ooh, apparently he did not cooperate. Now he's facing an uphill battle to keep his license. According to court records, he was ticketed for refusing to take a test for intoxication. He was pulled over in Wisconsin on Thursday. Now he's got to go to court, fight for his driving privileges. Not going to be easy. He's at risk at losing his license for a year, so he's got to jump through some hoops. So if you're pulled over for drunk driving, would you give him the blood test? Would you pee in a cup? Would you do all that stuff? Tony said nope.
1: Here's what's happening this morning. Ground to be broken for the new Kalamazoo Indoor Sports Facility this Friday. The 10 a.m. ceremony at the Holiday Inn Kalamazoo West. Facility expected to boost sports tourism, attract regional and national tournaments, and support long-term economic growth throughout Kalamazoo County. The Kalamazoo Indoor Sports Facility will be a 135,000 square foot complex with 8 full-size basketball courts, which will be convertible to 24 pickleball courts and 16 volleyball courts. A 200 by 85 foot indoor turf field will also be installed. Kalamazoo County will fund the project through the newly established Kalamazoo County Event Center Assessment District, approved by local hotels with an 82% yes vote. The district applies a 4% assessment to hotel stays under 30 days and dedicates those funds exclusively to tourism-driving facilities like the proposed complex. This model does not include any new taxes or fees for residents. President Donald Trump visiting Michigan Monday, telling supporters his economic policies and tariffs will bring more jobs to the state. Speaking at the General Motors Milford Proving Ground, Trump argued tariffs on foreign vehicles will strengthen domestic manufacturing and said economic improvements will soon be apparent. He also touted the success of General Motors.
2: You've changed the world, and maybe more importantly, you have made a comeback like very few companies. You are doing really well, and Mary and your whole group have done a fantastic job.
1: The president also discussed the war with Iran, investments at Selfridge Air National Guard Base. Trump used part of the appearance to promote Republican candidates ahead of the Michigan August 4th primary. And that's the latest from the WKZO Newsroom, and I'm Ken Delaney.
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9: Clouds initially early on today will give way to mostly sunny conditions this afternoon and lower humidity levels. High temperature up around 83. If you're heading to the beach, looks like hazardous swimming conditions will develop today. Becoming clear tonight, low of 59. And for Wednesday and Thursday, mostly sunny to partly cloudy conditions. High on Wednesday, 82. 86 on Thursday. And it looks like our next chance of rain should hold off until later Friday into Saturday. I'm Storm Team 8 meteorologist Matt Kirkwood tracking southwest Michigan's weather.
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0: Scotty Bud in the Morning on Cool FM. Good morning. Where are my McDonald's fans at? Some McDonald's workers going viral on TikTok for sharing some McDonald's secrets that you supposedly don't know about. Let's see if you know about them. If you order fries with no salt, they'll make fresh fries because all the ones in the bin have salt on them.
1: Okay.
0: 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It can save you some money. You get a little mini Big Mac for about half the price if you order a McDouble with no ketchup or mustard. But add Mac sauce and shredded lettuce. 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The multiple orders hack. You create multiple McDonald's accounts and then you circulate through them, logging in and out. 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And the folded egg versus the rounded egg. The folded egg is a pre-made egg. A rounded egg is a fresh, cracked egg that goes on the McMuffins. I'm exhausted. Yeah, maybe you could try some of those. Let me know.
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Scotty Bud of the Morning on Cool FM. Do you sleep with a fan? Well, officials are saying that sleeping with a fan running may seem like a summer solution, but doctors are warning it comes with side effects. Circulating allergens combined with dryness can worsen coughing, wheezing, and congestion. To reduce risks, experts recommend pointing the fan away from your head, cleaning the blades regularly, and maintaining indoor humidity between 30 and 50%. Do all that, and you'll be fine. I promise.

0: Scotty Bud in the morning on Cool FM. Good morning. This Friday, Cecil Fielder's going to be in Kalamazoo. Yep. He'll be hanging with the Kalamazoo Growlers. You'll be able to go get his autograph, say hey, maybe a high five. I don't know. I can't be there, and I'm bummed because I love Cecil, and I have a little bit of history with him. I don't know if you remember, but back in 1990, I made a bet that said he was going to win the MVP. He did not. Ricky won it. I had to pay off the bet by walking all the way to Detroit, which I did. Took a week. We got there on opening day in 1991. I met Cecil in the locker room, told him what had happened. He laughed at me and then went out and played the game. So go say hi to Cecil Friday night. Tell him I said hello.
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9: ZipRecruiter. Clouds initially early on today will give way to mostly sunny conditions this afternoon and lower humidity levels. High temperature up around 83. If you're heading to the beach, looks like hazardous swimming conditions will develop today. Becoming clear tonight, low of 59. And for Wednesday and Thursday, mostly sunny to partly cloudy conditions. High on Wednesday, 82. 86 on Thursday. And it looks like our next chance of rain should hold off until later Friday into Saturday. I'm Storm 2 Main Meteorologist Matt Kirkwood tracking southwest Michigan's weather.
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Scotty Bud in the Morning on Cool FM. I'm getting ready to take off. Jeff Cassidy's in at 2 this afternoon. Enjoy the rest of your day. We should see some sunshine at some point. I'll see you tomorrow.

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6: Clouds initially early on today will give way to mostly sunny conditions this afternoon and lower humidity levels, high temperature up around 83. If you're heading to the beach, looks like hazardous swimming conditions will develop today. Becoming clear tonight, low of 59, and for Wednesday and Thursday, mostly sunny to partly cloudy conditions, high on Wednesday 82, 86 on Thursday, and it looks like our next chance of rain should hold off until later Friday into Saturday. I'm Storm Team 8 meteorologist Matt Kirkwood tracking southwest Michigan's weather.
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6: Clouds initially early on today will give way to mostly sunny conditions this afternoon and lower humidity levels. High temperature up around 83. If you're heading to the beach, looks like hazardous swimming conditions will develop today. Becoming clear tonight, low of 59. And for Wednesday and Thursday, mostly sunny to partly cloudy conditions. High on Wednesday, 82. 86 on Thursday. And it looks like our next chance of rain should hold off until later Friday into Saturday. I'm Storm Team 8 meteorologist Matt Kirkwood tracking southwest Michigan's weather.
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4: Clouds initially early on today will give way to mostly sunny conditions this afternoon and lower humidity levels, high temperature up around 83. If you're heading to the beach, looks like hazardous swimming conditions will develop today. Becoming clear tonight, low of 59, and for Wednesday and Thursday, mostly sunny to partly cloudy conditions, high on Wednesday 82, 86 on Thursday, and it looks like our next chance of rain should hold off until later Friday into Saturday. I'm Storm Team 8 meteorologist Matt Kirkwood tracking Southwest Michigan's weather.
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6: Clouds initially early on today will give way to mostly sunny conditions this afternoon and lower humidity levels. High temperature up around 83. If you're heading to the beach, looks like hazardous swimming conditions will develop today. Becoming clear tonight, low of 59. And for Wednesday and Thursday, mostly sunny to partly cloudy conditions. High on Wednesday, 82. 86 on Thursday. And it looks like our next chance of rain should hold off until later Friday into Saturday. I'm Storm Team 8 meteorologist Matt Kirkwood tracking southwest Michigan's weather.
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0: Little Jimmy Buffett for your Tuesday afternoon. I'm Jeff Cassidy, 210. Been a mostly cloudy day. We should start seeing some sunshine this afternoon. Less humid today. High in the low 80s at 76 right now in Kalamazoo. Coming up this afternoon, I've got some health news about a Rock and Roll Hall of Famer. 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Plus the greatest hits of all time for your Tuesday afternoon from the Mamas and Papas, Wings, and CCR up next on Cool FM.
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0: from his 52nd Street album. That's Billy Joel. I'm Jeff Cassidy. Coming up on Saturday, it's the Red Barn Spectacular at the Gilmore Car Museum, presented by the Kalamazoo Antique Auto Restorers Club. I will be there early Saturday morning. Stop out, say hi, see the over 1,000 cars, trucks, motorcycles, even campers they will have on display. Should be a great day to check out some beautiful automobiles. Great vehicles there at Hickory Corners, the Gilmore Car Museum. We'll see you on Saturday. Stay close. More great oldies on the way. Cream, Elton John, and Janis Joplin coming up next on Cool FM.
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6: Some sunshine working in this evening as temperatures hover in the upper 70s, considerably cooler than West Michigan has been trending. Winds will calm down tonight as well. Low temperatures dropping down to the upper 50s. Into Wednesday, a high of 82, mostly sunny skies. We'll be in the mid-80s Thursday and Friday. The next rain chance emerges Friday evening and carries into the weekend, but does look to be a bit more scattered this go-around. Tracking West Michigan's weather, I'm Storm Team 8 meteorologist Sarah Flynn.
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All week this week, we're giving away passes to the Parade of Homes. It kicks off on Thursday, running this weekend and next weekend. You want to be there? I got the passes right now for caller 5, 343-1111. 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

0: Number one hit for the Beach Boys, Al Jardine singing lead vocals on that one. Help Me, Rhonda. Got to say congratulations to Scott Norman of Caledonia. He was the correct caller a little while ago. Picked himself up some passes to check out the Parade of Homes. It kicks off Thursday, running through this weekend and next weekend in the West Michigan area. If you want to check out some of those beautiful homes, I just might have some more of those passes to give away this afternoon before I get out of here. Scotty Budd will also have some tomorrow morning, so keep listening for more chances to pick up those Parade of Homes passes all week this week on Cool FM. Mungo Jerry on the way, Temptations and Foreigner coming up next.
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0: Carly Simon, she's got a new album coming out in a few weeks. It'll be her first album in nearly 20 years. She's been doing interviews for the album and recently said she's been out of the public eye due to skin cancer surgery about 7 years ago, and that she was diagnosed with Parkinson's disease about 10 years ago. She said returning to music has helped remind her that illness can change your life without becoming the whole of your life. She finished by saying, "These days I move more slowly. I lean on other people more than I once did, but I am still very much here." Her new single, Howl, is streaming now, and the new album, Comes in Waves, will be out on August 14th. Got Queen on the way, Rolling Stones, and King Harvest coming up next on Cool FM.
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5: Some sunshine working in this evening as temperatures hover in the upper 70s, considerably cooler than West Michigan has been trending. Winds will calm down tonight as well. Low temperatures dropping down to the upper 50s. Into Wednesday, a high of 82, mostly sunny skies. We'll be in the mid-80s Thursday and Friday. The next rain chance emerges Friday evening and carries into the weekend, but does look to be a bit more scattered this go-around. Tracking West Michigan's weather, I'm Storm Team 8 meteorologist Sarah Flynn.
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0: Bad Company, drummer for that group, Simon Kirk, celebrating his 76th birthday today. Simon Kirk also going to be in the West Michigan area. Coming up at the end of August, the Simon Kirk Band opening up for Blue Oyster Cult at Warner Vineyards in Paw Paw. Simon Kirk turning 76 today. Some other folks celebrating a birthday on July 28th. English soccer star Harry Kane is 33. Actress Elizabeth Berkley from Saved by the Bell and Showgirls, she's 54. Lori Loughlin, Aunt Becky from Full House, turning 62. Sally Struthers from All in the Family is 79. Jim Davis, creator of Garfield, turns 81. And Peter Cullen, the voice of Optimus Prime, turns 85. Got more great oldies on the way. Stevie Wonder, Looking Glass, and the Guess Who coming up next on Cool FM.
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2: What are the chances you are listening to this while drinking a nice hot cup of coffee? If so, don't let me stop you. For years, we've been reporting on the health benefits of coffee, and that's not going to stop today. A new study, this one out of Harvard School of Public Health, found that coffee and tea could help lower your risk of developing dementia. People who enjoyed 1 to 3 caffeinated cups a day saw the biggest impact. In addition to the caffeine, coffee contains hundreds of bioactive compounds that can influence inflammation, glucose metabolism, vascular function, and oxidative stress. It's also possible coffee drinkers might be doing other things that keep them healthy. Eating a more balanced diet, getting plenty of exercise, sleep, not smoking, or drinking too much alcohol. And finally, staying socially active. I'm Dr. Sanjay Gupta, helping you live a better life.
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I've got some more passes to check out the Parade of Homes this weekend and next weekend. If you want to go, well, be the fifth caller right now. 343-1111, caller 5, picks up the passes to the Parade of Homes from Cool FM.

0: Tit for sweet little Willie. I'm Jeff Cassidy. Got to say congratulations to Cindy Westover of Plainwell. Picked up passes to check out the Parade of Homes going on this weekend and next weekend. We'll have more of those passes to give away. Coming up tomorrow morning with Scotty Budd. I'll have some more tomorrow afternoon as well. So keep listening for your chance to pick those up. Got more great oldies on the way. Kansas, Beatles, and Fleetwood Mac all coming up next on Cool FM.
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6: Some sunshine working in this evening as temperatures hover in the upper 70s, considerably cooler than West Michigan has been trending. Winds will calm down tonight as well. Low temperatures dropping down to the upper 50s. Into Wednesday, a high of 82, mostly sunny skies. We'll be in the mid 80s Thursday and Friday. The next rain chance emerges Friday evening and carries into the weekend, but does look to be a bit more scattered this go around. Tracking West Michigan's weather, I'm Storm Team 8 meteorologist Sarah Flynn.
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3: It's time for the Top 5 at 5. I'm Jeff Cassidy. Today, we got the Top 5 gemstones in song. Most of our songs were talking about the real thing, not some imitation knockoffs like cubic zirconia or silicone carbide. No, the real things give off a glow. They sure do shine. Diamond Girl, Seals and Crofts coming in at number 5. 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

That's Seals and Crofts Diamond Girl. Top five precious gemstones we're counting down today. Well, a drawing of a three-year-old's classmate inspired the song at number four. When Julian Lennon showed the picture to his dad, John, his father asked what he called it. Julian said it's Lucy in the Sky with Diamonds. Beatles at number four, a Cool FM.

0: Rolling Stones hit number one with that song in early 1967, the first non-Diamond song to show up in the countdown, Ruby Tuesday. I'm just trying to figure out which ones were going to show up. The Precious Gemstones countdown. Maybe you thought of Ruby Baby from Dion, Black Pearl, Sonny Charles and the Checkmates. Maybe something from the Crystals or the Diamonds or even Neil Diamond. But they didn't make the top five. Got two more Precious Gemstones to go. We'll get to the top two songs coming up in a few minutes when the top five continues on Cool FM.
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0: Michigan's Oldies, Cool FM. I'm Jeff Cassidy, counting down the top five at five. Top Precious Gemstones in song. We've heard three of them so far. Diamond Girl, Seals and Crofts at number five. Lucy in the Sky with Diamonds at number four. And Ruby Tuesday, Rolling Stones at number three. Well, don't let the upbeat, happy melody of the song at number two fool you. It's not a happy song. But it did go to number one in early 1965 for Gary Lewis and the Playboys. It's This Diamond Ring on Cool FM.

Gary Lewis and the Playboys, this diamond ring coming in number two. Top precious gemstones bringing us to the top. Well, these gemstones are not exactly real precious. Originally, they were. The gems were rock crystals gathered from the Rhine River, but now, to be more mass-produced, they're made from crystal glass or acrylic. They had to be mass-produced to be used in so many of those suits and dresses for folks like Elvis, Dolly Parton, and Glen Campbell.

Top five at five, precious gemstones. That's Rhinestone Cowboy wrapping up the countdown for today. Coming up tomorrow, we'll look back to this week, 1978. It'll be for Wednesday's Top 5 at 5 on Cool FM.

0: From his Slow Hand album, that's Eric Clapton. Wonderful Tonight. I'm Jeff Cassidy. Well, the Tigers lost to the Orioles last night 8-5, maybe because they were distracted by an on-field guest. A black squirrel showed up. Was on the field for a while before the grounds crew tried to capture him, which was easier said than done. Took about 20 crew members to try to wrangle the squirrel. Tigers announcer Jason Benetti had the call.
1: The chase for the squirrel is on, and the squirrel is in the corner, and the squirrel is still eluding an entire horde of grounds crew members, and the squirrel's free once again. Hemmed in? No, I won't be hemmed in. I have freedom on my mind. Trying to go between the legs, and...

0: And eventually, he gets away again and hops through the towel and hops through another towel.
1: Yeah. Look like Keystone Cops out there trying to catch that squirrel. Tigers back in action against the Orioles tonight at 6:40. Troy Melton is starting for the Tigers. Got more great oldies on the way. Neil Diamond, the OJs, and the Who coming up next on Cool FM.
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6: Some sunshine working in this evening as temperatures hover in the upper 70s, considerably cooler than West Michigan has been trending. Winds will calm down tonight as well. Low temperatures dropping down to the upper 50s. Into Wednesday, a high of 82, mostly sunny skies. We'll be in the mid 80s Thursday and Friday. The next rain chance emerges Friday evening and carries into the weekend, but does look to be a bit more scattered this go around. Tracking West Michigan's weather, I'm Storm Team 8 meteorologist Sarah Flynn.
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4: Some sunshine working in this evening as temperatures hover in the upper 70s, considerably cooler than West Michigan has been trending. Winds will calm down tonight as well. Low temperatures dropping down to the upper 50s. Into Wednesday, a high of 82, mostly sunny skies. We'll be in the mid-80s Thursday and Friday. The next rain chance emerges Friday evening and carries into the weekend, but does look to be a bit more scattered this go-around. Tracking West Michigan's weather, I'm Storm Team 8 meteorologist Sarah Flynn.
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4: Some sunshine working in this evening as temperatures hover in the upper 70s, considerably cooler than West Michigan has been trending. Winds will calm down tonight as well. Low temperatures dropping down to the upper 50s. Into Wednesday, a high of 82, mostly sunny skies. We'll be in the mid-80s Thursday and Friday. The next rain chance emerges Friday evening and carries into the weekend, but does look to be a bit more scattered this go-around. Tracking West Michigan's weather, I'm Storm Team 8 meteorologist Sarah Flynn.
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